Leo. Das hat Franken verdient. Call it what you want, call it what you like. Give it a term that fits into your world. Give it a name, rename it once again. Go on and spread the blame.

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1: Hey, how are you? I was thinking of you. What are you doing tonight? 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

0: 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Max Neo. 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
1: Don't hesitate, even when you don't.

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I know it all seems confusing, but another day, right now we just gotta focus on getting gone. 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

I'm just saying, and on the table, well, it's just the facts I'm laying, just so you know. Bro, fucking love you, man. Life's been pretty good, and I'm glad that I met you. You're made of some solid good shit, and I never could forget you, just so you know. Bro,